0: tema, una parte de tu historia. Trasnoche Aspen.
1: I never take anything for granted. Only a fool maybe takes things for granted. Just because it's here today, it can be gone tomorrow. And that's one thing that you'll never in your life ever have to worry about me. If I'll ever change towards you, because

have to do for money. This is now, this next song has turned into a duet. So that's the way we like it, I think. We'd like everybody to join in. This is a song called Love of My Life.